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2: 1 2 3 It's been a really really messed up week

Run up the freeway, turn that chick to make a little leeway. Beat that Nick, but not the way that we play. Dogtown, Bloodbath, Ribcage.

Kiss that dike, I know you want to hold one. Now turn straight, but I'm about to bow one. Bite that mic, I know you never stole one.

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0: 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Let's do something. Make a bet. Cause I better have you naked by the end of this song.
1: 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En Vox
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